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Together we are all Cape Bretoners. We are the true North, strong and free. We are proud to be Canada.

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1: Good morning. The heat wave continues. Should start to ease tomorrow. Environment Canada says Humidex levels will be in the high 30s and 40s in places, and there are heat warnings still in effect for the mainland. Cape Breton, not quite that hot, but still Humidex readings in the mid-30s. The agency's warning the extreme heat can be dangerous, especially for vulnerable people, so check on neighbors. It's asking residents to watch for signs of heat exhaustion, including headache, nausea, dizziness, intense fatigue. People should limit time outside, drink plenty of water, and wear light clothing. Three people are dead after two separate boating accidents. Both bodies have now been recovered from Aylesford Lake in the Annapolis Valley. They were with three other people on a boat Wednesday afternoon when surface conditions changed and two were thrown overboard. A 70-year-old man from Aylesford was pulled from the lake by another boater and pronounced dead at the scene. Search efforts found the 58-year-old Aylesford man yesterday. The other three men were not injured. And a 24-year-old Wallace man is dead after a boating accident in Cumberland County. RCMP say that vessel ran aground near Oak Island on Northumberland Strait near Fox Harbor around 10:40 Tuesday night. Five people were on board. The 24-year-old was ejected, suffered life-threatening injuries, and was pronounced dead at the Wallace Wharf. The 19-year-old operator was arrested and later released pending further investigation. The province is moving to establish regional training centers for volunteer firefighters around the province. The Department of Emergency Management says it's modernizing fire protection services with a focus on safety and regional delivery. The move comes after the province ended its relationship with the Nova Scotia Firefighter School in Waverly following the death of a firefighter there in 2019. A new training center is being developed in Antigonish County with $800,000 in provincial funding. The province tells Saltwire it's also supporting efforts to establish centers in Cumberland County and the Annapolis Valley. The season for blue-green algae has arrived, and officials are warning swimmers and pet owners to be cautious, especially in this hot weather. The province says the warmer temperatures and more intense storms caused by climate change are making blooms more common. Contact with the toxic scum can irritate skin and eyes, and ingesting it can cause fever, diarrhea, vomiting. It can be fatal for pets and livestock. According to Post Media, the province is advising people not to touch or drink the water if they see algae, and to wash with clean water if they do have any contact with it. In sports at the World Cup, Spain blanked Austria 3-0, Portugal clipped Croatia 2-1 to advance, and Switzerland over Algeria 2-0. The Blue Jays, Red Sox, Yankees all had yesterday off. In the CFL, the Stampeders overwhelmed the Argonauts 58-36. Now you're up to date. I'm Darryl Good.
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2: Mix of sun and cloud for today with a high of 28 and humidex of 36. Partly cloudy this evening. Chance of showers with a risk of a thunder shower and a low of 18. Sunny in the morning, then a mix of sun and cloud with a chance of showers and a risk of a thunder shower in the afternoon. Windy and a high of 28 with the humidex of 35. It's 15 degrees and it's 6 o'clock on the button.
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0: Set on You, George Harrison, 94.9 The Wave. It's 6:08. It is 15 degrees and it is Friday. Yes, it's Friday. Foggy coming in from the bay today, but once I got past, I would say maybe a little bit after the airport, it started to clear up a bit. I mean, it's still cloudy and stuff, but definitely wasn't as foggy as it was when I left the bay. Definitely much better driving than yesterday. Holy mackerel. That rain, it was incredible. It was incredible with the thunder, lightning. Anyway, drive-in was much better. No wildlife to report on the way. It should be a smooth drive from wherever you're going. If you're going to work, if you're coming home from work, I hope you get there safely.
1: 70s, 80s, and more.

0: the wave that's Gowan and Moonlight Desires. It's 6:17. It's 15 degrees on this Friday. It's July 3rd. It's the 184th day of the year. There are 181 days remaining. So there are less days remaining than we've gone through. Can you believe it? There are 66 days left until Labor Day. But we still have a whole summer to enjoy. And with the weather, it's really taken a turn. We're looking at some humidity. Sunday's looking a little cooler with a high of 17. And then right back to mid to high 20s. And I'm here for every bit of it. Anybody who was complaining about the weather leading up to the last couple of days, this is for you.
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1: Good morning. A big jump at some of the pumps this morning, not just because of world oil prices, but also because the Nova Scotia Energy Board has changed how it calculates the clean fuel surcharge. The board says the interim change will add about 3.2 cents a liter to gasoline, 3.5 cents to diesel, plus HST. The move follows a request from the Canadian Fuels Association, which argued the current surcharge no longer covers the cost of meeting federal clean fuel rules. The Energy Board's also launched a full investigation into the pricing formula. Now, regular gas is up 7.8 cents a liter this morning to $1.78.7 in Cape Breton. Diesel only increased 1.9 cents to $1.96.9. The largest wind energy project in Nova Scotia's history has now received environmental approval. The Ocean Lake Wind Project in Guysborough County will feature up to 158 turbines, generating enough clean electricity to power over 400,000 homes. The province says it'll reduce greenhouse gas emissions by nearly 2 million tons annually. Construction is expected to begin in 2029, creating between 400 and 500 jobs. The project's a partnership between Everwind NS Holdings and Member to Development Corporation. It must comply with 61 terms and conditions designed to protect the environment and human health. Meanwhile, a Mi'kmaq-led partnership cleared a major hurdle in the emerging offshore wind industry. Novaport Wind Canada LP, a joint venture between Sydney Harbour Investment Partners and Member 2, has achieved pre-qualified status for the Canada-Nova Scotia Offshore Energy Regulator's first offshore wind call for bids. The milestone allows the Indigenous-led group to compete for seabed licenses in the inaugural offshore wind licensing process. A Glace Bay man's now been released from custody after being charged with using his pickup as a weapon in an alleged assault in Sydney. Police allege 46-year-old Robert William Blunden drove a Dodge Ram into a Mercedes-Benz June 25th. He's facing two counts of assault with a weapon as well as other charges. He's due back in Sydney court July 13th to enter pleas and choose how he wants to be tried, according to the Post. In sports, Spain advanced at the World Cup with a 3-0 victory over Austria. Portugal edged Croatia 2-1 to advance. Switzerland blanked Algeria 2-0. The Blue Jays, Red Sox, and Yankees were all resting yesterday. In a high-scoring game in the CFL, Stampeders 58-36 over the Argos. Now you're up to date. I'm Daryl Good.
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5: Mix of sun and cloud for today with a high of 28 and a humidex of 36. Partly cloudy this evening. Chance of showers with a risk of a thunder shower after midnight and a low of 18. Sunny in the morning, then a mix of sun and cloud. Chance of showers and a risk of a thunder shower in the afternoon. Windy and a high of 28. It's 15 degrees. That's your weather. 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

0: When I'm up, I can't get down on 94.9 The Wave. It's 6:38 and it's 15 degrees. I was just coming back from the bathroom. So I was like, I'm almost there. And then I was like, hold me back, girl, I need to do this and this. Anyway, here I am. Happy to have you along with me over on 94.9thewave.com. Our web poll question brought to you by Vogue Optical. We asked yesterday if you'd be watching Team Canada play in the World Cup round of 16 Saturday afternoon, which is tomorrow. And majority of the answers went with no. Interesting. 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Yes. We want to know what you think. It's a yes or a no. Head on over to 949thewave.com and cast your vote.
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0: on CCR and 94.9, The Wave at 647. And it's 15 degrees. It's the password winning weekend. 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Monday, I'll be asking you what it is. 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
3: Good morning. The heat wave continues. Should start to ease tomorrow. Environment Canada says Humidex levels will be in the high 30s and 40s in places, and there are heat warnings still in effect for the mainland. Cape Breton, not quite that hot, but still Humidex readings in the mid-30s. The agency's warning the extreme heat can be dangerous, especially for vulnerable people, so check on neighbors. It's asking residents to watch for signs of heat exhaustion, including headache, nausea, dizziness, intense fatigue. People should limit time outside, drink plenty of water, and wear light clothing. Three people are dead after two separate boating accidents. Both bodies have now been recovered from Aylesford Lake in the Annapolis Valley. They were with three other people on a boat Wednesday afternoon when surface conditions changed and two were thrown overboard. A 70-year-old man from Aylesford was pulled from the lake by another boater and pronounced dead at the scene. Search efforts found the 58-year-old Aylesford man yesterday. The other three men were not injured. And a 24-year-old Wallace man is dead after a boating accident in Cumberland County. RCMP say that vessel ran aground near Oak Island on Northumberland Strait near Fox Harbor around 10:40 Tuesday night. Five people were on board. The 24-year-old was ejected, suffered life-threatening injuries, and was pronounced dead at the Wallace Wharf. The 19-year-old operator was arrested and later released pending further investigation. The province is moving to establish regional training centers for volunteer firefighters around the province. The Department of Emergency Management says it's modernizing fire protection services with a focus on safety and regional delivery. The move comes after the province ended its relationship with the Nova Scotia Firefighter School in Waverly following the death of a firefighter there in 2019. A new training center is being developed in Antigonish County with $800,000 in provincial funding. The province tells Saltwire it's also supporting efforts to establish centers in Cumberland County and the Annapolis Valley. The season for blue-green algae has arrived, and officials are warning swimmers and pet owners to be cautious, especially in this hot weather. The province says the warmer temperatures and more intense storms caused by climate change are making blooms more common. Contact with the toxic scum can irritate skin and eyes, and ingesting it can cause fever, diarrhea, vomiting. It can be fatal for pets and livestock. According to Post Media, the province is advising people not to touch a drink the water if they see algae and to wash with clean water if they do have any contact with it. In sports at the World Cup, Spain blanked Austria 3-0, Portugal clipped Croatia 2-1 to advance, and Switzerland over Algeria 2-0. The Blue Jays, Red Sox, Yankees all had yesterday off. In the CFL, the Stampeders overwhelmed the Argonauts 58-36. Now you're up to date. I'm Daryl Good.
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6: Well, a mix of sun and cloud with a high of 28 and the humidex of 36. Partly cloudy this evening. Chance of showers and a risk of a thunder shower after midnight. A low of 18. Sunny in the morning, then a mix of sun and cloud with a chance of showers and a risk of a thunder shower in the afternoon. Windy and a high of 28. It's 15 degrees and it's 7:02.

0: 94.9, the wave just between you and me. It's 7:09, 15 degrees. Welcome to the 7 o'clock hour. Lots of great music. We got Queen on the way with Radio Gaga. We've got the Monkees, Michael Jackson, and it's going to be hotter than hell in Halifax. And you're like, what? How do I know that? Well, I'll tell you. Coming up.
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0: Radio Gaga and Queen on 94.9 The Wave at 7:21. It's 15 degrees, looking for a high of 28 with the humidex of 36. Now, Halifax is going to be hotter than hell. Yes. And the reason I say that, hell is a town in Michigan. It's expected to see a high near 32 degrees today, and Halifax is looking for 33. So it's going to be 1 degree hotter than hell in Halifax. There you go. Imagine being called hell. Like, hey, I live in hell. I wonder, now I want to visit it. It's in Michigan. I don't know. Now I have to look it up. But yes, Halifax, hotter than hell.
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3: Good morning. A big jump at some of the pumps this morning, not just because of world oil prices, but also because the Nova Scotia Energy Board has changed how it calculates the clean fuel surcharge. The board says the interim change will add about 3.2 cents a liter to gasoline, 3.5 cents to diesel, plus HST. The move follows a request from the Canadian Fuels Association, which argued the current surcharge no longer covers the cost of meeting federal clean fuel rules. The Energy Board's also launched a full investigation into the pricing formula. Now, regular gas is up 7.8 cents a liter this morning to $1.78.7 in Cape Breton. Diesel only increased 1.9 cents to $1.96.9. The largest wind energy project in Nova Scotia's history has now received environmental approval. The Ocean Lake Wind Project in Guysborough County will feature up to 158 turbines, generating enough clean electricity to power over 400,000 homes. The province says it'll reduce greenhouse gas emissions by nearly 2 million tons annually. Construction is expected to begin in 2029, creating between 400 and 500 jobs. The project's a partnership between Everwind NS Holdings and Membertou Development Corporation. It must comply with 61 terms and conditions designed to protect the environment and human health. Meanwhile, Mi'kmaq-led partnerships cleared a major hurdle in the emerging offshore wind industry. Novaport Wind Canada LP, a joint venture between Sydney Harbour Investment Partners and Membertou, has achieved pre-qualified status for the Canada-Nova Scotia Offshore Energy Regulator's first offshore wind call for bids. The milestone allows the Indigenous-led group to compete for seabed licenses in the inaugural offshore wind licensing process. A Glace Bay man's now been released from custody after being charged with using his pickup as a weapon in an alleged assault in Sydney. Police allege 46-year-old Robert William Blunden drove a Dodge Ram into a Mercedes-Benz June 25th. He's facing two counts of assault with a weapon as well as other charges. He's due back in Sydney court July 13th to enter pleas and choose how he wants to be tried, according to the Post. In sports, Spain advanced at the World Cup with a 3-0 victory over Austria. Portugal edged Croatia 2-1 to advance. Switzerland blanked Algeria 2-0. The Blue Jays, Red Sox, and Yankees were all resting yesterday. In a high-scoring game in the CFL, Stampeders 58-36 over the Argos. Now you're up to date. I'm Daryl Good.
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2: 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Weather.
3: A mix of sun and cloud for today with a high of 28 and a humidex of 36. Partly cloudy this evening. Chance of showers with a risk of a thunder shower after midnight and a low of 18. Sunny in the morning, then a mix of sun and cloud. Chance of showers and a risk of a thunder shower in the afternoon. Windy and a high of 28. It's 15 degrees. That's your weather. 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

0: Line, The Wave, that's Billie Jean and Michael Jackson. It's 7:40. It's 15 degrees on this Friday. Good morning over on 94.9thewave.com. Yesterday we asked, will you be watching Team Canada play in the World Cup round of 16 on Saturday afternoon? Majority of the answers went with no. Maybe you'll be at the beach. Maybe at the beach or around the pool. And question for today, do you think fundraising is a better option than using taxpayer money to restore 24 Sussex Drive in Ottawa? That's, of course, where the Prime Minister is supposed to live. That's a yes or a no. You can head on over to 949wave.com. 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

0: Let's tell her about it. And Billy Joel, it is 7:50. It's 15 degrees. It's time for today's birthdays.
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0: 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Now, let me see. I've got some weekend birthdays here. I did have them all checked off, and then something happened. So, Kayla and Haley Sophocleus are celebrating a birthday tomorrow. Special birthday shout-out to our girls. Happy 25th birthday, Kayla Sophocleus, and happy sweet 16, Haley Sophocleus. Love Mom, Craig, and Brandon. They were born on the same day. That's pretty awesome. Birthday twins, not twins. I think that's pretty rad. Ellie Smith is celebrating a birthday on the 5th. So Sunday, happy 12th birthday, Ellie. Wishing you the very best day. Love Mom, Dad, Everett, and all your family and friends. I'm going to turn me down because I'm annoying myself. Larissa Barakat is celebrating a 36th. Love Ahmed, Amira, Kendrick, and Mom, Rory, and Lachlan. We have Jeff Gilmit celebrating a birthday tomorrow. Happy 40th birthday to the best daddy, Jeff Gilmit. Love your girls, Brooke and Kenzie. Also love your little nephew, Jeffy, Uncle Keith, Auntie Al, Cuz Jared, Oliver, Lola, and Gracie. And then I have a birthday here today for Stephanie Bedane. Happy birthday, Stephanie. Love from your daughter, Sierra Lee, your husband, Matt, your mom, and your sister, Maddie. And Stephanie, you're the winner of the sweet treat courtesy of Cass's Kitchen. And if you would like to hear your birthday or anniversary greeting on the air, simply head over to 949thewave.com. Click on contest. Get your greetings in at least 7 days in advance, please, just so I can see them. I don't want to leave any awesome birthday wishes out.
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3: Good morning. The heat wave continues. Should start to ease tomorrow. Environment Canada says Humidex levels will be in the high 30s and 40s in places, and there are heat warnings still in effect for the mainland. Cape Breton, not quite that hot, but still Humidex readings in the mid-30s. The agency's warning the extreme heat can be dangerous, especially for vulnerable people, so check on neighbors. It's asking residents to watch for signs of heat exhaustion, including headache, nausea, dizziness, intense fatigue. People should limit time outside, drink plenty of water, and wear light clothing. Three people are dead after two separate boating accidents. Both bodies have now been recovered from Aylesford Lake in the Annapolis Valley. They were with three other people on a boat Wednesday afternoon when surface conditions changed and two were thrown overboard. A 70-year-old man from Aylesford was pulled from the lake by another boater and pronounced dead at the scene. Search efforts found the 58-year-old Aylesford man yesterday. The other three men were not injured. And a 24-year-old Wallace man is dead after a boating accident in Cumberland County. RCMP say that vessel ran aground near Oak Island on Northumberland Strait near Fox Harbor around 10:40 Tuesday night. Five people were on board. The 24-year-old was ejected, suffered life-threatening injuries, and was pronounced dead at the Wallace Wharf. The 19-year-old operator was arrested and later released pending further investigation. The province is moving to establish regional training centers for volunteer firefighters around the province. The Department of Emergency Management says it's modernizing fire protection services with a focus on safety and regional delivery. The move comes after the province ended its relationship with the Nova Scotia Firefighter School in Waverly following the death of a firefighter there in 2019. A new training center is being developed in Antigonish County with $800,000 in provincial funding. The province tells Saltwire it's also supporting efforts to establish centers in Cumberland County and the Annapolis Valley. The season for blue-green algae has arrived, and officials are warning swimmers and pet owners to be cautious, especially in this hot weather. The province says the warmer temperatures and more intense storms caused by climate change are making blooms more common. Contact with the toxic scum can irritate skin and eyes, and ingesting it can cause fever, diarrhea, vomiting. It can be fatal for pets and livestock. According to Post Media, the province is advising people not to touch a drink the water if they see algae and to wash with clean water if they do have any contact with it. In sports at the World Cup, Spain blanked Austria 3-0, Portugal clipped Croatia 2-1 to advance, and Switzerland over Algeria 2-0. The Blue Jays, Red Sox, Yankees all had yesterday off. In the CFL, the Stampeders overwhelmed the Argonauts 58-36. Now you're up to date. I'm Daryl Good.
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6: A mix of sun and cloud for today with a high of 28 and the Humidex of 36. Partly cloudy with a chance of showers and thunder showers after midnight, a low of 18. Sunny in the morning for tomorrow, then a mix of sun and cloud with a chance of showers and a risk of a thunder shower. Winds gusting up to 40 and a high of 28. It's 19 degrees and it's 8:02.
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0: 94.9, The Wave, Under Your Spell, Candy in the Backbeat. It's 8:10. It's 19 degrees and you have reached Friday. Yes, you have. And we're looking to fuel your summer. So we're giving away $250 in gas every week. So every week you have a chance to win. And, so what you do is you listen for the, fuel alert. So that is Raya out in the community, and she is going to be bopping around. When she tells you where she is, you go, you scan the QR code, and then you're entered into win. And Michael CPAC picks up the $250 worth of gas, and we're giving it away. 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

0: tendencies is probably to stay with the animal. Do not leave them home alone. Dogs with severe heart, breathing, liver, or kidney problems should not take. It's called Celio, and I guess it provides a calming effect, but will not sedate pets. So that's interesting. Now it's FDA approved, so it's in the States. It'll be interesting to see if it comes to Canada.
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0: It's Friday, July 3rd, and we're heading over to Plaza to see what's going on. Joel, tell us what's happening for the month of July.
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3: Good morning. A big jump at some of the pumps this morning, not just because of world oil prices, but also because the Nova Scotia Energy Board has changed how it calculates the clean fuel surcharge. The board says the interim change will add about 3.2 cents a liter to gasoline, 3.5 cents to diesel, plus HST. The move follows a request from the Canadian Fuels Association, which argued the current surcharge no longer covers the cost of meeting federal clean fuel rules. The Energy Board's also launched a full investigation into the pricing formula. Now, regular gas is up 7.8 cents a liter this morning to $1.78.7 in Cape Breton. Diesel only increased 1.9 cents to $1.96.9. The largest wind energy project in Nova Scotia's history has now received environmental approval. The Ocean Lake Wind Project in Guysborough County will feature up to 158 turbines, generating enough clean electricity to power over 400,000 homes. The province says it'll reduce greenhouse gas emissions by nearly 2 million tons annually. Construction is expected to begin in 2029, creating between 400 and 500 jobs. The project's a partnership between Everwind NS Holdings and Member 2 Development Corporation. It must comply with 61 terms and conditions designed to protect the environment and human health. Meanwhile, a Mi'kmaq-led partnership's cleared a major hurdle in the emerging offshore wind industry. Novaport Wind Canada LP, a joint venture between Sydney Harbour Investment Partners and Member 2, has achieved pre-qualified status for the Canada-Nova Scotia Offshore Energy Regulator's first offshore wind call for bids. The milestone allows the Indigenous-led group to compete for seabed licenses in the inaugural offshore wind licensing process. A Glace Bay man's now been released from custody after being charged with using his pickup as a weapon in an alleged assault in Sydney. Police allege 46-year-old Robert William Blunden drove a Dodge Ram into a Mercedes-Benz June 25th. He's facing two counts of assault with a weapon as well as other charges. He's due back in Sydney court July 13th to enter pleas and choose how he wants to be tried, according to the Post. In sports, Spain advanced at the World Cup with a 3-0 victory over Austria. Portugal edged Croatia 2-1 to advance. Switzerland blanked Algeria 2-0. The Blue Jays, Red Sox, and Yankees were all resting yesterday. In a high-scoring game in the CFL, Stampeders 58-36 over the Argos. Now you're up to date. I'm Daryl Good.
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9: A mix of sun and cloud for today with a high of 28 and a humidex of 36. Partly cloudy with a chance of showers and a risk of a thunder shower overnight and a low of 18. Sunny in the morning, becoming a mix of sun and cloud with a chance of showers and a risk of a thunder shower in the afternoon. Winds gusting up to 40 and a high of 28 with a humidex of 35. It's 19 degrees and it's 8:32.
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0: That's Lucky Star and Madonna. Good morning. It's 8:39. It's 19 degrees and Bud Speedway is having their races. It is the six-cylinder showdown is taking place tomorrow, July 4th. The green flag goes in the air for racing at 6 p.m. Pit gates will open at 2 p.m. Practice begins at 3:30. So it will be a fun night of racing. I will be there as well. And I've got a pair of general admission passes for the 2026 season, and I want to give them away. You can use them for tomorrow or other dates that they have as well. Give me a call, 595-1906. I'm going to take caller number 3 today.
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0: that's Teen Land in Northern Pikes. It's 8:50, 20 degrees, feeling like 27 as we head into the 94.9 Minute Music Marathon. We've got ABBA on the way, Hootie and the Blowfish, U2. Congratulations to Lana Guthrie, who picks up the general admission passes for Bud Speedway. It's their 50th, which is super, super exciting. Did it say 50th? Yes. I was like, wait a minute. Yes. So, you know what? It's Friday. And I feel like giving away another pair. Don't tell anybody. Give me a call. 595-1906. I'll take the first caller.
1: Hey!
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4: 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For all the ways we stay connected, Eastlink, proudly Atlantic Canadian.
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Grace and Every Breath You Take on 94.9 at the Wave, rolling into the 10 o'clock hour. Lots of music on the way with this bit of a long set. Here's Alanis Morissette.

0: 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I'll be out and around all summer long in the all-new 2026 Toyota Prius plug-in hybrid from McDonald Auto, handing out Old Dutch chips, Pepsi courtesy of Cape Breton Beverages, and swag. If you see me, be sure to come on over and say hi and grab some goodies. 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And remember to check our socials all summer long to see where I'll be at to win some fun prizes and enjoy some fun summer events. 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

0: 94.9 The Wave. That's Respect and Aretha Franklin. Welcome to the 10 o'clock hour. Bud Speedway, they're having their six-cylinder showdown happening tomorrow at 6 p.m. at 1162 Grand Lake Road in Sydney. Now, it is their 50th anniversary. They've got a Facebook page that you can check out. It's Bud Speedway, and they have all kinds of information about that, and they'll keep you up to date with any, you know, if they have to have a rain day or anything like that. But as of right now, it is happening. I will be there, of course, announcing with Jamie. And, yeah, it's going to be a great time. Check it out.
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0: Mix of sun and cloud for today with a high of 28 and a humidex of 36. Partly cloudy with a chance of showers and a risk of a thunder shower overnight. A low of 18. Sunny in the morning for tomorrow. Then a mix of sun and cloud with a chance of showers in the afternoon with a risk of a thunder shower. Winds gusting up to 40 and a high of 28. Going to feel like 35. It's 26 degrees, feeling like 32. That's your weather. 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

0: 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Well, if it's your birthday today, hopefully you're telling somebody, and happy birthday to you. Let's see who you're celebrating with. Elle King is 37. Olivia Munn is 46. Wanderlei Silva is 50. Tom Cruise is 64. Montel Williams is 70. What? Montel Will? Oh, I was thinking Montel Jordan. So the host, the talk show host, Montel Williams is 70, not Montel Jordan. I had like, this is how we do it in my head. If you're celebrating a birthday, happy birthday to you. Hope you have your cake and eat it too.
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0: The Wave. Good morning. We're heading into the weekend. Don't forget, Casey Kasem is counting down the hits of the 70s and 80s this weekend. Tomorrow, beginning at 8 a.m. until 12, counting down the hits of the 80s, and then 8 a.m. to 11 on Sunday, counting down the hits of the 70s. Don't forget, if you see Raya or hear Raya out in the community, she gives you the fuel alert. You go see her, you scan the QR code. 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
1: 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The Top 40 Superstars of the 70s. 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

0: 949, the wave, that's the Northern Pikes with She Ain't Pretty. Let's take a little look back what happened on this day in history. It was on this day in 1886 that the first automobile was driven by German inventor Carl Benz. On this day in 1965, Roy Rogers' horse Trigger died at the age of 33. On this day in 1969, former Rolling Stones guitarist Brian Jones was found dead in his swimming pool. He was 27. Also on this day, Jim Morrison died in Paris at the age of 27. So that's the 27 Club. There's actually a really good podcast called The 27 Club. You should listen to it. It's really interesting. Also on this day, 1982, The Human League, Don't You Want Me, hits number one. And it was on this day in 2012 that Andy Griffith passed away. He was not 27.
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0: Mix of sun and cloud for today with a high of 28 and a humidex of 36. Partly cloudy with a chance of showers and a risk of a thunder shower overnight. A low of 18. Sunny in the morning for tomorrow. Then a mix of sun and cloud with a chance of showers in the afternoon with a risk of a thunder shower. Winds gusting up to 40 and a high of 28. Going to feel like 35. It's 26 degrees, feeling like 32. That's your weather. 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

0: I'm Heather, and that does it for me on this Friday morning. Thanks for sharing it with me. I had a blast as always. I'm back tomorrow from 12 until 6, bringing you the hits of the 70s, 80s, and more. I hope you have a wonderful rest of the day. Stay hydrated and cool. As always, stay safe, stay healthy, stay kind, and take care.
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2: 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This week, Casey takes you back to July 3rd, 1982. That's when Asia was caught up in the heat of the moment. Van Halen was dancing in the street. The Rolling Stones were going to a go-go. And the Human League asked, "Don't You Want Me?" 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
8: A mix of sun and cloud for today with a high of 28 and the humid index of 36. Partly cloudy with a chance of showers and a risk of a thunder shower overnight, a low of 18. Sunny in the morning for tomorrow, then a mix of sun and cloud. Chance of showers and risk of a thunder shower in the afternoon. Windy and a high of 28, and it'll feel like 35 with the humid index. That's your weather. 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
11: A mix of sun and cloud for today with a high of 28 and the humidex of 36. Partly cloudy with a chance of showers and a risk of a thunder shower overnight, a low of 18. Sunny in the morning for tomorrow, then a mix of sun and cloud. Chance of showers and risk of a thunder shower in the afternoon. Windy and a high of 28, and it'll feel like 35 with the humidex. That's your weather. 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
6: A mix of sun and cloud for today with a high of 28 and the humidex of 36. Partly cloudy with a chance of showers and a risk of a thunder shower overnight, a low of 18. Sunny in the morning for tomorrow, then a mix of sun and cloud. Chance of showers and risk of a thunder shower in the afternoon. Windy and a high of 28, and it'll feel like 35 with the humidex. That's your weather. 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

0: Casey Kasem has unlocked the American Top 40 vaults and is replaying original shows from the 70s. This week, Casey takes you back to a 4th of July special from 1978, the Top 40 Superstars of the 70s. We'll hear big hits by Elton John, Diana Ross, the Bee Gees, Olivia Newton-John, and many others. So be sure to join us this weekend for an AT40 special, the Top 40 Superstars of the 1970s.
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0: 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I'll be out and around on this beautiful day until 4 p.m. in the all-new 2026 Toyota Prius plug-in hybrid from McDonald Auto, handing out Old Dutch chips, Pepsi courtesy of Cape Breton Beverages, and swag. If you see me, be sure to come on over and say hi and grab some goodies. 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
6: A mix of sun and cloud for today with a high of 28 and the humidex of 36. Partly cloudy with a chance of showers and a risk of a thunder shower overnight, a low of 18. Sunny in the morning for tomorrow, then a mix of sun and cloud. Chance of showers and risk of a thunder shower in the afternoon. Windy and a high of 28 and it'll feel like 35 with the humidex. That's your weather. 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
4: Well, good afternoon. Halifax is working to protect around 30 people living in city encampments as extreme heat hits the region. Municipal staff is distributing water, food, portable fans. Outreach teams will also make evening rounds with ice packs, electrolytes, and snacks. Resident PJ McKay says the encampment has grown quieter this summer with about 20 people there. She says the heat is a major concern, but small fans are helping. McKay telling CTV her goal is to find affordable housing. Souls Harbor Rescue Mission is also providing hydration stations and says it serves about 200 people a day across Halifax. The province has struck a deal to power public housing with clean energy, cutting emissions and saving millions. A 10-year agreement with Renewal Energy will see the Mersey River Wind Project supply renewable electricity starting in 2027. The housing minister says the move lowers emissions and protects public dollars. The province will avoid up to $50 million in electricity costs over the contract's life and reduce greenhouse gases by more than 37,000 tons a year. Public housing will meet its emission targets 2 years early. The deal includes a fixed annual price increase of 1%. The Houston government is facing questions about creating a new health innovation agency while cutting services and grappling with a $1.2 billion deficit. This has launched Accelerate Nova Scotia to be led by former interim health authority head Karen Oldfield. She'll earn $310,000 a year. Now, the union and opposition are criticizing the move, NSGEU President Sandra Mullen telling CBC the premier is being selective with financial restraint. Interim Liberal leader Ian Rankin says the government should have been transparent leading up to the announcement. The province says the agency size will be determined through its budget process. Well, Councillor Steve Parsons is pushing CBRM to act quickly to get in on the coming boom in the offshore wind business. Parsons says CBRM has the opportunity to get involved in offshore wind generation. Companies will need good port facilities. The municipality recently ended a 10-year deal with Sydney Harbour Investment Partners because nothing happened with the 1.74 hectare site on the harbour. Now, several companies have been approved to bid on offshore wind farm sites with bidding opening later this year. Parsons tells CBC, we need to get our ducks in a row, get organized, and support whatever developer that wants to promote the Greenfield site. And he says Ottawa is expected to put up funding for ports to develop and support the industry and that the municipality is in danger of missing out. Nova Scotia hunters can now apply for antlerless deer stamps for the 2026 season. Applications for the draw will open on Monday and close July 31st. The results will be posted August 18th. This year, 6,025 stamps are available in seven deer management zones where populations are higher. The minimum hunting age has been lowered to 12. Youth aged 12 to 15 can apply if they meet all licensing requirements. Hunters can apply online through Hunt NS by phone or by mail. The province's the draw helps manage healthy deer populations. 16 pilot whales have been stranded and died on Sable Island Natural Park Reserve. Parks Canada contacted the Marine Animal Response Society after a routine beach survey spotted the animals. That was back on the 10th of June. Some had already died. The rest died shortly after. MARS co-executive director Tanya Wimmer says the remote location about 290 kilometers southeast of Halifax made intervention impossible. Parks Canada collected samples and documentation. The society is hoping the samples will help researchers better understand why pilot whales strand. Scientists say the reason for many of the strandings remains unknown. And quarterly payments of the Federal Canada Groceries and Essentials Benefit begin today for eligible low-income Canadians. The benefit, formerly known as the GST-HST rebate or credit, has been increased by 25% for the next 5 years. Eligible households also receive a one-time top-up in early June worth half the annual benefit. Payments vary based on family size, marital status, and income, ranging from a few $100 to more than $1,000 a year. Prime Minister Mark Carney introduced the enhanced benefit to help Canadians manage rising grocery and household costs. In sports at the World Cup today, Australia is taking on Egypt, with Argentina coming up against Cabo Verde tonight at 7, then Colombia against Ghana at 10:30. On the diamonds, Blue Jays open a series in Seattle. Red Sox visit the Angels. The Yankees host the Twins. And in the CFL, the Rough Riders are in Ottawa. And now you're up to date. I'm Sheldon McLeod.
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5: Partly with a chance of showers and a risk of a thunder shower, a low of 18, sunny in the morning for tomorrow, then a mix of sun and cloud, chance of showers and a risk of a thunder shower, windy with gusts up to 40 kilometers an hour and a high of 28 with a humidex of 35, sunny for Sunday and a high of 17. That's your weather. 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
6: Partly with a chance of showers and a risk of a thunder shower, a low of 18, sunny in the morning for tomorrow, then a mix of sun and cloud, chance of showers and a risk of a thunder shower, windy with gusts up to 40 kilometers an hour and a high of 28 with the humidex of 35, sunny for Sunday and a high of 17. That's your weather. 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

0: Casey Kasem has unlocked the American Top 40 vaults and is replaying original shows from the 80s. This week, Casey takes you back to July 3rd, 1982. That's when Asia was caught up in the heat of the moment. Van Halen was dancing in the street. The Rolling Stones were going to a go-go. And the Human League asked, "Don't You Want Me?" You'll hear those songs, all the top 40 hits, and the long-distance dedications from July 3rd, 1982, right here on American Top 40, the 80s.
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3: Well, good afternoon. A Nova Scotia woman who murdered her 12-year-old daughter has had her day parole extended. Penny Boudreau killed Carissa Boudreau in 2008 and pleaded guilty to second-degree murder. The Parole Board of Canada has granted another 6 months of day parole. Boudreau must continue mental health counseling, report all relationships with men, and have no contact with certain family members. The board says she does not pose an undue risk, citing her guilty plea, church attendance, and volunteer work. Police do not oppose the release, according to the board. Boudreau has had escorted absences since 2018 with no security issues. RCMP have ticketed a driver and a passenger after spotting a dangerous stunt on Highway 105 near Port Bevis. Police say a passenger was riding in an open hatchback of a Mazda 3 while filming as the car traveled at about 100 kilometers an hour. The driver, a 21-year-old from Hubbards, was ticketed for allowing a passenger to ride in an unsafe part of the vehicle. 25-year-old man from Moncton was also ticketed. RCMP say improvised safety straps do not replace proper seat belts or the vehicle's built-in safety systems. A Scotchtown woman is facing multiple charges after RCMP say she fled in a stolen pickup truck and drove dangerously through Inverness and Antigonish counties. Police say 36-year-old Tanya Marie Young reversed towards a police cruiser during a traffic stop near Alds Cove and then sped away, weaving into oncoming traffic and nearly hitting another RCMP vehicle near the Cancel Causeway. Officers ended the pursuit for public safety. Young was arrested later that evening on Old Mulgrave Road. Now, she's facing charges including dangerous driving, flight from police, possession of stolen property, and assault with a weapon, alongside other alleged release order breaches. RCMP say carbon monoxide poisoning has been ruled out in the suspicious deaths of two men found inside a Fall River home earlier this week. Police discovered the bodies Monday afternoon after responding to a report of a deceased man on Lincolnshire Drive. Officers then found a second man elsewhere in the home. RCMP tells CTV both victims live residents and another resident called police after returning home. Investigators say the deaths remain suspicious until the cause and the manner of death are determined. Major crime and forensic investigators continue to examine the case. Yarmouth RCMP has charged a 63-year-old man with sexual assault and sexual exploitation. James Roy Fields of Brooklyn faces two counts of each offense plus assault. Police say the alleged offenses happened between 2001 and 2004 involving two youths. Fields was an owner and operator of a taxi business known as Classic Cabs. He was arrested July 2nd and released on conditions. He's due back in court August 11th. Investigators believe there may be additional victims who have not yet come forward. The Canadian Food Inspection Agency says it's taking action to reduce barriers to interprovincial trade of meat and support of food security. CFIA is proposing amendments to the Safe Food for Canadians regulations to make it easier to move red meat from one province to another. Jen Nicholson explains.
4: The proposed changes will enable the agency to issue targeted, time-limited exemptions that would allow the interprovincial movement and sale when there is unmet slaughter capacity. A release says the exemption will benefit small livestock producers and small provincial slaughter establishments by allowing them to test the market in another province while they look to become federally licensed. The proposed exemption would be a one-time, time-limited, four-year measure that would apply only where provinces and territories agree to provide oversight and for low volumes of trade of raw single ingredient red meat products. For MBS News, I'm Jen Nicholson.
3: Group in Cape Breton is disappointed the province is not conducting an environmental assessment as part of a bridge replacement project. Work is underway to replace the aging truss bridge on Myra Bay Drive between Catalone Gut and Bateston. The Catalone Lake Restoration Committee wanted the project to include a cleanup of a long blocked waterway at the Catalone River estuary. Members raised concerns about creosote from an old rail bed and ongoing flooding issues around Catalone Lake, according to the Cape Breton Post. Department of Public Works says the project is limited to bridge replacement equipment does not require an environmental assessment and has all necessary approvals. In sports World Cup action today, it's Argentina taking on Cabo Verde at 7. Colombia is up against Ghana at 10:30. On the diamonds, Blue Jays open a series in Seattle. Red Sox visiting the Angels. The Yankees host the Twins. And in the CFL, the Rough Riders are in Ottawa. Now you're up to date. I'm Sheldon McLeod.
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7: Cloudy with a chance of showers and a risk of a thunder shower. A low of 18. Sunny in the morning for tomorrow. Then a mix of sun and cloud. Chance of showers and a risk of a thunder shower. Windy with gusts up to 40 kilometers an hour and a high of 28 with a humidex of 35. Sunny for Sunday and a high of 17. That's your weather. 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
4: Partly with a chance of showers and a risk of a thunder shower, a low of 18, sunny in the morning for tomorrow, then a mix of sun and cloud, chance of showers and a risk of a thunder shower, windy with gusts up to 40 kilometers an hour and a high of 28 with a humidex of 35, sunny for Sunday and a high of 17. That's your weather. 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
3: Partly with a chance of showers and a risk of a thunder shower, a low of 18, sunny in the morning for tomorrow, then a mix of sun and cloud, chance of showers and a risk of a thunder shower, windy with gusts up to 40 kilometers an hour and a high of 28 with a humidex of 35, sunny for Sunday and a high of 17. That's your weather. 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
1: Casey Kasem has unlocked the American Top 40 vaults and is replaying original shows from the 70s. 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